Well, the waiting game is over. And though it's been a long, long time from May to December, the days truly have grown short as we've passed through September. But though the delights of summer now are behind us, the fall season does offer benefits too, not the least being the glorious colors of autumn foliage and the music associated with this season. Kurt Weill's famous September song is but one amongst not quite a dozen selections that we'll be offering here. Some picturesque, such as Carson Kuman's autumn sketch

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1: This is one of those blink and you'll miss it moments, so don't. A Sweet Serenade by Mel Bunis.

Inspired this work by Edvard Grieg, a pair of poems from a Norwegian poet, which Grieg basically translated for string instruments. It's shared with you here by the Guildhall Strings. It's two elegiac melodies.

0: The Symphony No. 5 in B minor for strings of Carl Philipp Emanuel Bach, played by the English Concert, Trevor Pinnock directing. Still ahead this hour, music of Johannes Brahms for the piano and a symphony by Arthur Honegger. So stay tuned to Vermont Public Classical.
1: Hi, this is Bill McLaughlin inviting you to join us to hear the music of five great Romantic composers from the heart of 19th century Paris. This is the time of the great French novelists and painters, and the music of Chabrier, Massenet, Duparc, Chausson, and Ducas catches the spirit.